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1: Dear vehicle, I have 204 East Cleveland, 204 East Cleveland.

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Complainant stated by outside in the Circle Drive.

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Caller advised, there's a gray car with tinted windows. The windows are up with Indiana plates. There's a male in it. Looks like he's sleeping. She does not think that the vehicle's running, and none of the neighbors know who

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Bob. Last name, Worley. William, Ocean, Robert, Lincoln, Edward, Young. 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